Did you know that controlled or prescribed burns are an important tool to reduce the impacts of wildfires, including smoke? 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

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Prescribed fires generally produce less smoke and reduce the risk of out-of-control wildfires.

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Did you know that controlled or prescribed burns are an important tool to reduce the impacts of wildfires, including smoke? Prescribed fires generally produce less smoke and reduce the risk of out-of-control wildfires.

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The devil went down to Georgia. He was looking for a soul to steal. He was in a bind because he was way behind and he was willing to make a deal. When he came across this young man sawing on a fiddle and playing it hot, and the devil jumped up on a hickory stump and said, "Boy, let me tell you what. I guess you didn't know it, but I'm a fiddle player too. And if you'd care to take a dare, I'll make a bet with you. Now you play pretty good fiddle, boy, but give the devil his due. I bet a fiddle of gold against your soul, because I think I'm better than you." The boy said, "My name's Johnny, and it might be a sin, but I'll take your bet, and you're gonna regret

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And he pulled the bow across the strings and it made an evil hiss. And then a band of demons joined in and it

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Johnny said, "Devil, just come on back if you ever want to try again. I done told you once, you son of a bitch, I'm the best."

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0: Well, hello and welcome in to another edition of Pure American Country. I'm Zach Bennett, continuing the work the great Bill Cody put into this show. And I'm coming to you, as always, from the historic Acuff House Studio, the home of WSM Radio on the Grand Ole Opry Plaza in Nashville, Tennessee, the epicenter of country music. This week, it's our Labor Day special. You know, country music has always been the music of the working man and the working woman. People who get up, punch in, do the job, and come home tired. And this week, those are the people our featured artists are singing about. We'll start with a guy who made the working man one of the central characters in his music. Wouldn't be a Labor Day show if we didn't play Merle Haggard with Working Man Blues, would it?
1: It's a big job just getting by with 9 kids and a wife. But I've been working man dang near all my life, and I'll keep on working.

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I might get a little tired on the weekend. 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Come Monday morning, I'm right back with the crew.

0: This song for the working man.
1: Merle Haggard, Working Man Blues on Pure American Country. There's a Labor Day song if there ever was one. Well, in that song, Merle's guy, of course, works with his hands. Dolly took us into the office. And after we lost Dolly a couple of weeks back, hearing her voice this week, of course, carries a little more weight. We've heard a lot of Dolly songs and a lot of Dolly tributes since her passing. But you can't do a Labor Day show without 9 to 5, right? And she clicked her acrylic fingernails together like a typewriter while she was making the movie. And that's where she got the idea for this song. The movie actually came before the song did. One of country music's great working woman anthems. Here's Dolly.

0: Brooks and Dunn and Hard Working Man after you heard from Dolly Parton and Merle Haggard. Brooks and Dunn once described the sound they were originally chasing as, quote, Merle Haggard meets the Rolling Stones. So there's a pretty direct musical line from the first record that we play today to the most recent. Three generations of country music there, from Merle to Dolly to Brooks and Dunn, all putting working people right in the middle of the song. Coming up next, music from Shane Proffitt and Cody Johnson. They're going to each punch the clock. I'm Zach Bennett, and you're listening to the Labor Day Special on Pure American Country. Be right back.
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brand new from Shane Prophet. Long live country here on Pure American Country, the Labor Day edition. The guy in that song puts in 40 plus hours, takes the overtime, and he just keeps on going, doesn't he? And Shane has a little studio DNA in common with our next artist. Trent Willman produced both of these records, and several of the same Nashville players helped build the sound around both of them. Cody Johnson, here's Work Boots on Pure American Country.

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1: Shania, Honey, I'm Home, after you heard from Cody Johnson and Shane Prophet on Pure American Country. Pretty good role reversal built into that record, of course. You know, for a long time, the traditional picture was the man coming home exhausted from work while the woman took care of everything waiting for him there. Shania, though, she turned the whole thing around. She fought the traffic. She dealt with the stupid boss. She put in the hard day. And when she walks through that door, dang it, she expects her man to take care of her for a change. It's funny, but, I mean, there's really something underneath the joke, right? Her work counts, her exhaustion counts, and taking care of the house isn't automatically the woman's job. That's a working woman song every bit as much as anything Dolly's ever given us earlier. Coming up next, Charlie Pride sings about what happens when an entire way of making a living starts to disappear. I'm Zach Bennett, and this is the Labor Day edition of Pure American Country.
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Charlie Pride, Down on the Farm, here on Pure American Country, requested by Malika in Smyrna, Tennessee. She's listening on our flagship station, 650 AM WSM out of Nashville. She asked me to play literally anything from Charlie Pride, and on Labor Day, that song is hard to beat because Down on the Farm isn't really a nostalgia song about farm life. It's about watching a livelihood disappear, you know, land that supported generations of one family becoming something else entirely. Hey, while we're saying hello, I want to thank several of the stations that carry the show. Real Country Variety, 100.1 and 1440 KXRB, Sioux Falls, South Dakota. 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And FM 102.9 and AM 1300 KMMO in Marshall, Missouri. Thanks to all those stations, and thanks to your station for carrying it, if that's not one of yours. Well, coming up next, a song that has a direct connection to Charlie's Down on the Farm there, Troy Seals. He co-wrote Down on the Farm, and then he co-wrote this next one, too, with Max D. Barnes. From the Eagle Project of Waylon Jennings, here's Working Cheap on Pure American Country, the Labor Day edition.

0: Waylon Jennings and Working Cheap here on Pure American Country. The guy in that song discovers that there are considerably easier ways to make money than trying to make music. And apparently nobody told us in radio either. And thanks again to Malika for the Charlie Pride request before that. Hey, before the hour's wrapped up, we'll have music from Loretta Lynn and Sawyer Brown. They'll get into what happens when the work becomes tangled up with who you are. I'm Zach Bennett. This is the Labor Day special on Pure American Country.
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9: 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This is Rachel Capistrano from Humboldt County Public Works. We're the road guys and gals. 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
11: 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The proceeds from this benefit go to support the theater, literally because the roof and infrastructure for the building are in need of replacement and repair. 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
0: 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You know, not every job comes with a normal job description. Leroy Van Dyke was actually working as an auctioneer, and his experience helped inspire the song he first dreamed up while he was serving in Korea. 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
13: Hey, well, all right, sir, here we go there, and what are they going to give for him? I have a $600 down here now.

0: fix for kids from 1 to 4. 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
1: 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That song was actually created as an answer to Roger Miller's massive hit, King of the Road, except her job was kids, meals, laundry, cleaning, and keeping the household moving. One job has an auction block, the Leroy Van Dyke song we heard. The other barely has a quitting time. 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
1: One more set of music before we finish out this hour of Pure American Country. I'm Zach Bennett. You know, a job pays the bills, but after enough years, it can also become part of how somebody actually sees themselves. That means losing the work can take more than the paycheck with it. 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

Loretta Lynn and Working Girl. Randy Scruggs co-wrote that song with Matresa Berg and produced Loretta's Still Country album. And Randy also produced our next song, which was written by Mac McAnally. This time, though, the man at work used to be a farmer, but he's lost the farm, and now he's clearing tables while learning how to build a life around something entirely different. Sawyer Brown and Cafe on the Corner on Pure American Country.

0: it's the High Women and Redesigning Women. Looking at those three songs, you got a working girl, a farmer who's starting over, and women trying to keep careers, families, expectations, and about 17 other things moving at the same time. That wraps up hour one of our Labor Day special, but hour two is right around the corner. And coming up, we turn from the work itself to the reason people keep showing up to do it. Music from Reba McEntire starts us off when hour two of Pure American Country kicks off next. Pure American Country.
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Welcome back. It's hour two of Pure American Country. I'm Zach Bennett, coming to you from Nashville, Tennessee, the historic WSM studio inside the Acuff House on the Grand Ole Opry Plaza. This is our Labor Day special, and in hour one, we spent a lot of the time talking about the work itself. But now in hour two, I want to get into the reason most people keep showing up in the first place, because at some point, the paycheck usually stops being only about you. There's rent to pay, there's food to buy, there are kids who somehow need another pair of shoes 6 weeks after you bought the last pair. There's a house to keep running, and there are people you love that are counting on you. Our first woman, she's got all that going on at the same time. Reba, I'm a Survivor, kicks off hour two of Pure American Country.

Reba, I'm a Survivor on Pure American Country, a single mom working two jobs, raising her kids, and refusing to let any of those circumstances become the complete definition of who she is. And that's really one of the things that providing for somebody can do. You know, work changes from what I do into what I need to get done because somebody is depending on me. Trey Pendley is an up-and-coming artist in Nashville. He's got a new record built around exactly that change in perspective. His brand new album, Signs of Life, just came out a few days ago. This is the lead single off of it. The song is called Family Man. Remember this name, Trey Pendley, Pure American Country.

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1: Lone Star, Mr. Mom, after you heard from Trey Pendley and Reba McEntire. And that completes the picture pretty nicely, doesn't it? The guy loses the paying job and suddenly discovers that the parent that stays home has not exactly been sitting around eating bonbons all day. He had meals, laundry, kids, errands, cleaning. It's absolute chaos. There are jobs that generate a paycheck, and then there are jobs that keep a family functioning, and a whole lot of households really do need both. Coming up next, Patti Loveless and Emmy Lou Harris take us into work that asks considerably more from the people doing it. I'm Zach Bennett, and this is the Labor Day Special on Pure American Country.
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Patti Loveless. That's You'll Never Leave Harlan Alive on Pure American Country. You don't hear that one played on the radio too much because it's just simply too long. It's over 6 minutes in length, and radio doesn't give songs like that a lot of airplay. But we do on this show because we recognize a masterpiece when we hear one. Daryl Scott wrote it after going into Harlan County, Kentucky, researching his own family history. But when Patti recorded it, the story landed somewhere painfully personal. You know, Patti's got that Kentucky blood in her. Her father had been a coal miner, and she was really having trouble getting through the song when she was recording it. Her husband is Emery Gordy Jr. He was also producing the record, and he knew exactly what she was carrying into that vocal. So he put a photograph of Patti's father in front of her and told her to sing the song to him. And that's the performance you just heard. And Emery gives us another connection to the next record as well, because in addition to being Patti's husband and producer, he's one hell of a bass player. And years earlier, he played bass on Emmylou Harris's version of this James Taylor song. James originally wrote it for the musical Working, based on Studs Terkel's interviews with ordinary people talking about what they did all day and what doing that work did to them. From the coal mine to the mill, here's Emmylou Harris, Millworker on Pure American Country. Grandpa.

0: Hall of Famer Emmylou Harris, and before that, another Hall of Famer, Patti Loveless. And neither of those songs really romanticizes hard work. And I really think the distinction matters. There can be enormous pride in doing a difficult job well, and there can be dignity in providing for your family. And the conditions you're working under can still be brutal, unfair, dangerous, or exhausting. Those things can all be true at the same time. And country music has always been pretty good at understanding people whose lives are more complicated than a slogan on a bumper sticker. Coming up next, we get into the one thing that a paycheck can never give back once you've spent it: your time. This is Pure American Country.
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Casey Musgraves there, blowing smoke on Pure American Country. Bunch of waitresses standing outside on a break, talking about all the things they're going to do someday. Somebody's moving to Vegas. Somebody's getting out. Everybody has a better life plan somewhere beyond that restaurant. And then the break ends and they have to go back to work. I think that's one of the harder things about work to measure. A job doesn't just cost you energy. It costs you hours. And that's a finite supply we have of those. Jamie Johnson learned that before Nashville had worked out for him. He took a construction job that kept him away from his young daughter for about 2 months. And that experience gave him the idea for a song about a little boy who asks why his dad has to keep going away for work. Mom tells him that they pay daddy for his time. So the kid takes that literally. He gathers up his own money and decides that he wants to buy some of his dad's time himself. Pretty devastating idea once you get past the cutesy part of it. It's called The Dollar. Here's Jamie Johnson on Pure American Country.

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1: Jamie Johnson, The Dollar, on Pure American Country after Casey Musgraves, Blowin' Smoke. We throw around the phrase time is money like it's some kind of clever piece of business advice, but flip it around. If your time has a price, then every hour you sell to somebody is an hour you aren't spending somewhere else. And that doesn't mean that the work isn't worth doing. I mean, most of us don't have the luxury of pretending that the paycheck doesn't matter. It really just means that the paycheck is never the whole equation. Before the Labor Day special is done, two songs from Don Schlitz help us recognize work that too often goes unseen and the people doing it. I'm Zach Bennett. This is Pure American Country.
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1: Zach Bennett with you on Pure American Country. All right, enough heavy thinking for a minute. Let's lighten it up a little bit. Sometimes the relationship between an employee and the employer reaches a point where constructive dialogue is no longer likely to solve the problem. Johnny Paycheck, though, has another suggestion. What is it, Johnny?
14: Take this job and shove it. I ain't working here no more.

0: George Jones. Finally Friday after Johnny Paycheck, Take This Job and Shove It. And those two go way back. Before Paycheck ever became a star on his own, he spent several years working with George on the road, playing bass, singing harmony on records, including The Race Is On and Love Bug. But in this two-song set, one guy quits and the other guy just survives until Friday's over. Either way, the shift is done. Our Labor Day special wraps up next. Music from Mary Chapin Carpenter, Alabama, and a songwriter very close to the pure American country family. Stick around.
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Chapin Carpenter, "He Thinks He'll Keep Her" on Pure American Country. She wrote that one with Don Schlitz. And I love having that song here because it makes visible 15 years of work that had basically disappeared into the background. Her character has spent those years keeping a household and a family running. And then when she enters the paid workforce, somebody suddenly puts a dollar value on her labor. Don Schlitz also helped write our final song, this time with Dave Loggins and Lisa Silver. One song looks very closely at one woman whose work has been taken for granted. The other opens the lens about as wide as a country song can. And there's another reason Don belongs here. Don and Bill Cody were great friends, and we lost them just a few weeks apart this spring. So having two songs that Don helped write give us the final word on this Labor Day special feels pretty right to me. Alabama, here's 40-Hour Week for a Living. There are

0: Alabama and 40-hour week, and that's where I want to leave our Labor Day special. Country music has always been the music of the working man and the working woman because these songs have always understood something pretty simple. The job matters because the person doing it matters. Maybe your name is on the building, and maybe nobody notices your work until you stop doing it. Maybe you get Labor Day off. Or maybe you're hearing me right now because you're one of the people working while everybody else has the day off. Whatever your work looks like, I hope somebody appreciates what you bring to it. I really do. That wraps up this edition of Pure American Country. I'm Zach Bennett, proud to continue the show that Bill Cody built. Pure American Country is written and produced and engineered by me. Martin Davis is our executive producer. Have a safe and happy Labor Day. And until next time, take care of yourself and always, always keep a great country song close by.
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Did you know that controlled or prescribed burns are an important tool to reduce the impacts of wildfires, including smoke? 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
1: 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During wildfires, air quality can change rapidly throughout the day, and it's important to monitor smoke conditions in your area and make plans for outdoor activities accordingly. 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

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Kids are headed back to school. Summer is winding down. Before we know it, the wet and cold weather will be here. And we are not the only ones getting ready for winter. 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

lots of rolling wheels and shifting gears around that Jersey Turnpike. Barney stopped me with his gun 10 minutes after midnight. Said, sir, you broke the limit in this rusty old truck. I don't know about that accent, son. This word.

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0: Did you know that controlled or prescribed burns are an important tool to reduce the impacts of wildfires, including smoke? Prescribed fires generally produce less smoke and reduce the risk of out-of-control wildfires.
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8: 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Ha ha! 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The Peg House is also returned in Leggett. 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The Curtain Cook and Nook next to the Redwood Curtain Brewery in Eureka, we got them back on. Cafe Brio is here. Cap's Food Shack, Old Growth Cellars, and also Murphy's Market. Well, Murphy's is on every week, but even still, hey, we got groceries here on The Shopping Show. Mendez Family Auto Detailing is back with the complete interior and exterior car wash. We got Woods Pest Control also here on The Shopping Show, with the return as well with the Lighthouse Mini Golf Course out in Manila. It's all happening this Saturday on The Shopping Show. We're here from 8 a.m. to noon on KINS and KEKA. 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

0: 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I saw some spiders, and so I called them immediately, and they do their thing, and now I have not seen one bug at all. I don't want any kind of spider at all. I just have this thing about bugs, period, and as long as I've had 707, I have not had bugs. So there we go.
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Did you know that controlled or prescribed burns are an important tool to reduce the impacts of wildfires, including smoke? Prescribed fires generally produce less smoke and reduce the risk of out-of-control wildfires.

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1: Did you know the use of prescribed burning is an important tool to reduce the impacts of wildfires, including smoke? Hi, I'm Brian Wilson with the North Coast Air Quality Management District. Prescribed or controlled burns are conducted by the U.S. Forest Service, Cal Fire, Tribal Nations, Timber Harvest Companies, Fire Safe Councils, and others. Because wildfires are unplanned and burn out of control, their smoke impacts are widespread and unpredictable. By contrast, prescribed fires are highly managed, less intense, smaller and slower moving than wildfires, and for these reasons, they generally produce less smoke.
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1: Hello, this is Officer Solomon with the Eureka Police Department. I'd like to talk to you today about the dangers of texting and driving. It takes just a few seconds to send a text, but at 65 miles an hour, your vehicle is traveling at 95 feet per second. At that speed, you could drift into oncoming traffic within the blink of an eye. Even a moment of inattention can result in a collision with another vehicle, object, or person. Put the phone away, keep your eyes on the road, and your hands on the wheel. The Eureka Police Department says, please don't text and drive.
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2: 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Well, Murphy's is on every week, but even still, hey, we got groceries here on The Shopping Show. 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We got Woods Pest Control also here on The Shopping Show, with the return as well with the Lighthouse Mini Golf Course out in Manila. 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
4: 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Because wildfires are unplanned and burn out of control, their smoke impacts are widespread and unpredictable. By contrast, prescribed fires are highly managed, less intense, smaller and slower moving than wildfires, and for these reasons, they generally produce less smoke.
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Did you know that controlled or prescribed burns are an important tool to reduce the impacts of wildfires, including smoke? Prescribed fires generally produce less smoke and reduce the risk of out-of-control wildfires.

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101 Country, KEKA, Kenny Chesney right there. When the sun goes down, is the sun up yet? Better look out the window. Oh, here it is, early 6 a.m. hour of Labor Day 2026, and classic country hits all yours on 101 Country.

0: 101 Country is KEKA Classic Country Hits, all yours here on the radio for Labor Day 2026. And that's Shenandoah right there next to you, next to me. Big thanks to the Fortuna Rodeo Association for bringing in Shenandoah back in July. Absolutely amazing show. And those guys, after 40 years, are still doing it. Well, thanks for listening to 101 Country. Here's a business that's been with us for actually much more than 40 years. Check it out, Leon's.
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Brooks and Dunn here at 101 Country, KEKA, that ain't no way to go. What are they referring to? 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Thank you for listening to Classic Country Hits and San Francisco Giants Baseball on the radio. The Giants, today, Labor Day, back at home. 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

0: 9 to 5, Dolly Parton. Well, Labor Day, right? So a little salute to the 9 to 5ers there. Hope you have today off, and thanks for being with us. Dolly, of course, who passed recently at age 80. Guy is coming up who also passed away, but way, way too young. I forget how old he was, but he was one of our favorite characters here at 101 Country. And I believe he was an early victim of the complications of COVID back about six and a half years ago now, talking about Joe Diffie. So Joe Diffie is next right here on 101 Country.
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1: Blame it all on my roots. I showed up in boots.

Did you know that controlled or prescribed burns are an important tool to reduce the impacts of wildfires, including smoke? 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

0: 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We used to call that when we decided it should be a truckin' song.
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0: Chicken Fried, the Zach Brown Band here at 101 Country, KEKA, your weather forecast officially for today, Labor Day. Mostly cloudy early, then clearing. What gorgeous weather we have had. Northeast winds, little or no wind, actually. When they say 5 miles an hour, that's not much. High temperatures ranging in the mid-60s to low-70s here on the coast. Mid-80s to low-90s, so 20 degrees warmer. Inland Valley areas for today, Labor Day, absolutely gorgeous. 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Stew's Brews, not just the grooviest little drive-through coffee place in town anymore. Stew's Brews Bakery and Cafe, where you can have your cake and drink it, too. Not kidding. Details coming up. But first, the California Ag Report, brought to you by American Ag Credit.
1: It's time for California Ag Today on the Western Ag Network. I am Haley Shipp. There is no question this has become one of the more controversial conversations in the cattle business, and I am certainly not an economist, but I do want to help you follow the numbers and understand what is being argued. President Trump recently increased the tariff rate quota for certain lean beef trimmings by 300,000 metric tons, saying the move is intended to increase ground beef supply and address high consumer prices. But the American Farm Bureau Federation is raising concerns. Its economists estimate the expanded quota could mean roughly $650 million in avoided tariffs on foreign beef. At the same time, Farm Bureau says some ranchers are selling calves for $300 to $400 less per head than 2 months ago. Then there's livestock risk protection. Farm Bureau says projected indemnities for feeder and fed cattle have climbed to $624 million as cattle markets have fallen. And the big unknown, will consumers actually see cheaper beef? Farm Bureau argues there's no guarantee those savings make it to the meat counter. For more of the analysis from Dr. John Newton with the American Farm Bureau, visit aginfo.net.
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0: 101 Country, KEKA, Clint Black, Like the Rain. Well, we did like the rain when we got a little last week, just about enough to settle the dust here around Humboldt Bay. No mention of rainfall this week at all, according to the National Weather Service. Thanks for joining us. 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
3: 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Here are suggestions on the propositions from Humboldt County Republicans. 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
7: The school year is off to a terrific start, and Deacon Dance has been reminding the student body and our staff that God asks us to be good and beautiful, to be authentic and true. 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

Billy Currington with that one must be doing something right. Listening to classic country hits, that's the right thing to do here on your Labor Day 2026, Monday, September 7th, according to the Nielsen Company calendar on the wall. 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

0: Jay Cohen, the one that got away, KEKA 101 Country, where it's Labor Day. Some people are off today. A lot of offices are closed. 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

Did you know that controlled or prescribed burns are an important tool to reduce the impacts of wildfires, including smoke? Prescribed fires generally produce less smoke and reduce the risk of out-of-control wildfires.

0: 101 Country, KEKA, Kenny Chesney right there, song called Beer in Mexico. What about beer right here in Humboldt? I think I prefer that. I'm going to stop by Harrison K on a little beer run on the way home, pick up something good. Harrison K Market, one of our many Giants baseball sponsors, and the Giants are at home again. They host the St. Louis Cardinals, and pregame broadcast time is 4:31 this afternoon right here on the radio. Giants baseball only right here.
1: It's time now for the Dogs on Death Row report from the Humboldt County Animal Shelter, brought to you courtesy of Compass Community Credit Union. Now let's check in with Jeanette from the Animal Shelter, who's ready to tell us about a few of the animals up for adoption this week.
2: Hey there, this is Jeanette from the Humboldt County Animal Shelter, and I'm here to tell you about a few of our great animals up for adoption. First up is 11-year-old Indy, who's a 30-pound petite blonde border collie who's looking for a calm retirement home. She'd love to spend her days providing company and companionship to her forever family. She may be a mature gal, but still enjoys a nice walk and some short tosses with her ball. Next up, we have the gorgeous Domino, who is a 3-year-old, 60-pound black and white pit bull mix who just happens to be a staff and volunteer favorite. This youngster came back from a camping trip with some of our volunteers. 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

0: Well, there he is. Good to have a person with a purpose in life right there. Hank Williams Jr. here, 101 Country, sort of a lighthearted tune by Hank, of course. We have a country ballad, a traditional country ballad coming up for you, and we have a couple of versions of the song. It's called Don't Close Your Eyes, and Alison Krauss does it. We have the Keith Whitley version. That is coming up next here on 101 Country.
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7: The school year is off to a terrific start, and Deacon Dance has been reminding the student body and our staff that God asks us to be good and beautiful, to be authentic and true. 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

Great day to be alive. Travis Tritt here at 101 Country. Of course, it's a great day to be alive. You're here on Humboldt Bay. You're tuning into classic country hits, and maybe you have the day off. It's Labor Day. And Brooks and Dunn now with Brand New Man on 101 Country.

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0: There you go, dancing up a storm this morning here, 101 Country, KEKA. South's going to do it, the Charlie Daniels Band, just for you. Bartender Lady A, coming up here at KEKA.
1: Whether it's other drivers, pedestrians, or road workers in construction areas, distracted drivers can kill. It may not be intentional, but does that matter? This is Rachel Capistrano from Humboldt County Public Works. We're the road guys and gals. We have the goal of having zero deaths on our roads. Distracted driving, texting, answering the phone, viewing email, and anything that takes your eyes off the road is distracted driving. 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

0: And the crowd goes wild. Johnny Cash, of course, Folsom Prison Blues only right here on 101 Country. 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Well, your official weather forecast, it is just fantastic. High temperatures ranging in the mid-60s to low 70s, becoming mostly sunny today, and we expect inland temperatures 20 degrees warmer, mid-70s to low 90s. For today, your Labor Day and the rest of this week looks pretty darn good, too, according to the National Weather Service. 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
1: 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I'd like to thank this radio station for supporting this abuse awareness series, Because the Truth Works.
2: 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KE.

been red. Don't spread my ashes out to sea. Don't lay me down to rest. You can put my mind at ease if you fill my last request.

Did you know that controlled or prescribed burns are an important tool to reduce the impacts of wildfires, including smoke? Prescribed fires generally produce less smoke and reduce the risk of out-of-control wildfires.

0: Vince Gill here at 101 Country. That is Vince Gill doing the singing. I'm Rod. 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Check in 9 in the morning, ceremony at 10:30. The walk starts at 11. You can walk, you can donate. Very important. Actually, do both, please. Very important. The Walk to End Alzheimer's, and you can look it up online, The Walk to End Alzheimer's, and punch in our zip code, 95501, get all the details. But starts at the Adorney Center, and that is on October 10th.
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2: The school year is off to a terrific start, and Deacon Dance has been reminding the student body and our staff that God asks us to be good and beautiful, to be authentic and true. 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

0: Judd said she saw the light, and so you have got some explaining to do on KEKA 101 Thunder Country. My name is Winston. It is Labor Day, and even though I am off taking some time to rest and recuperate after a very busy last couple of weeks, I'm still in the booth also and have a couple hours of music ready to go for you here on KEKA. Looking at the weather for the rest of this Labor Day weekend, more cloudy to partly cloudy conditions will be sticking around the north coast, and more 5 to 10 mile per hour winds will be continuing out of the south. Those winds will be shifting right back to the northwest as we approach this evening, and temperatures today are still going to be from 62 to 72 degrees.
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white trash who lived over on Carver's Creek. They were mean as a snake and sneaky as a cat and belligerent when they'd speak. One night the oldest brother said, y'all meet me in the woolly swamp later, and we'll take old Lucius's money and we'll feed him to the alligators. They found the old man out in the back with a shovel in his hand, 13 rusty mason jars and just dug up out of the sand. And they all went crazy and they beat the old man and they picked him up off of the ground and threw him in the swamp and stood there and laughed as the black water sucked him down. Then they turned around and went back to the shack and picked up the money and ran. They hadn't gone nowhere when they realized they were running in quicksand. And they struggled and they screamed but they couldn't get away, and just before they went under, they could hear that old man laughing in a voice as loud as thunder. It's been 50 years ago and you can go by there yet. There's a spot in the yard in the back of that shack where the ground

0: We're injecting a little bit of thunder into this Labor Day here with the Charlie Daniels Band on KEKA 101 Thunder Country. We have got baseball action coming up this Labor Day later this afternoon with your San Francisco Giants. They're back home at Oracle Park and ready to go up against the visiting St. Louis Cardinals. Game one of this three-game series will be coming up later today at 4:31 p.m., and all the action can be heard here on KEKA, courtesy of our 2026 San Francisco Giants sponsors. 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
8: 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Cafe Brio is here. Cap's Food Shack, Old Growth Cellars, and also Murphy's Market. Well, Murphy's is on every week, but even still, hey, we got groceries here on The Shopping Show. 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We got Woods Pest Control also here on The Shopping Show, with the return as well with the Lighthouse Mini Golf Course out in Manila. It's all happening this Saturday on The Shopping Show. We're here from 8 a.m. to noon on KINS and KEKA. 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

0: blinds, because you're mine, I walk the line.
1: That was the Man in Black who always walked the line in Thunder Country, KEKA. We're just getting started this Labor Day on the North Coast, and coming up later this week will be the official start of the 2026 NFL football season for the San Francisco 49ers and the Las Vegas Raiders. The 49ers are going to be up first this Thursday, the 10th, when they go up against the Los Angeles Rams in the land down under. That's right, both teams are going to be heading to Australia for their first NFL game, and coverage will begin this Thursday at 4:20 in the afternoon. For the Las Vegas Raiders, they're going to be starting their season at home against the Miami Dolphins coming up this Sunday, the 13th, at 12:35 p.m. over on EZ Radio 95.5 FM.
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0: The recent e-bike versus vehicle collision that occurred on 7th Street in Eureka is looked at in today's Talk Shop segment with Lenny LaFrance from Eureka Police.
1: One, he's in the wrong. He was in the bike lane, but going the wrong way, and then he failed to stop for the stop sign, and then the individual or the lady driver. I feel bad for her because she's an innocent person, right? She's driving eastbound on 7th in the left-hand lane, and kaplow, right into the side of her, damaged her car pretty good, and we thought it was a lot more serious injuries than it was. It was not looking good when I first got there, and I'm not sure how fast he was going, but it's probably max speed. It's fast, and there was no sign of like slowing down, no skid marks, so it was straight full bore.
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0: That was Josh Turner asking one simple question. Would you go with me to 101.5 and 100.9 FM? That's because he knows that we are the home of the shopping show every Saturday morning. And even though it's Labor Day, we already have businesses returning to the show this week. We'll have another case of wine from Old Growth Cellars available, as well as some more Caps Food Shack. We have another of the 40 meal packages from the Clean Queen Meal Prep, but if history is any indication, that is likely going to sell out on the website before it even makes it to this coming Saturday. We also have more auto details from Mendez Family Auto Detail, Trish's Out of the Way Cafe, Pineapple Express, the Big Blue Cafe, and many other businesses that you can purchase right now just by heading on over to theshoppingshow.net while we hear some Sammy Kershaw.
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2: 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Here are suggestions on the propositions from Humboldt County Republicans. 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
1: Road construction work continues throughout the year, weather permitting and sometimes weather related. Humboldt County Public Works reminds you to be cautious while driving in construction zones or where there's roadside maintenance. Drainage work will be continuing in the Wyatt area along Highway 101 with a full southbound off-ramp closure in effect Mondays through Fridays from 6 a.m. to 6 p.m. There's going to be overnight culvert work continuing on Highway 101 between the Tompkins Hill Road overhead bridge and the Spruce Point overcrossing. This work will be occurring most nights from 8 p.m. through 6 a.m. with lane closures and a full northbound off-ramp closure at Fields Landing. And more highway construction will be continuing on Highway 299 about a mile east of the Blue Lake Weight Station. 10-minute delays will be expected Mondays through Fridays from 6:30 a.m. to 8 p.m. Humboldt County Public Works shares that many road workers are injured throughout the year by unsafe and inattentive drivers. Please keep your eyes on the road and always drive safely.
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0: 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She's from Utah. She talks about the preparation today to get ready for the Miss Rodeo America pageant. 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
2: 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In challenging times like these, we're reminded of the strength of our rural communities and the neighbors who step up to help one another. At the Western Egg Network, we're proud to serve these communities. 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Stay safe.
3: Ogden Pioneer Days, Miss Rodeo Utah, and then on to the Miss Rodeo America pageant and the preparation to become Miss Rodeo America. It's unbelievable because you have written tests and all that stuff. Talk about that a bit.
4: And thank you for recognizing that we have so much to do to prepare, because it really is a lot going on in just a short year. You've got a year to be your state rodeo queen, and that's when you know, okay, at the end of this year, I'm going to the Miss Rodeo America pageant, and have so much to do before you get there. I remember last year, studying so hard all year. I took flashcards and listened to podcasts and wrote down notes and printed off the media guide and the rule books so I could highlight the most important parts in there that I felt like I needed to know. And that consumes a lot of your time, but then you have a wardrobe to put together, and that's the trickiest part. I take the studying over that any day. Lots of horses to ride to prepare. We don't take our own horses to the pageant, so I rode over 100 horses to try and get ready for the pageant and be comfortable with anything that I may swing a leg over. So those are some really great times. Every day I tried to do one or two things to prepare.
0: 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I'm Will Rasmussen on the Western Ag Network.
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1: 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We're the road guys and gals. 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

The devil went down to Georgia. He was looking for a soul to steal. He was in a bind because he was way behind and he was willing to make a deal. When he came across this young man sawing on a fiddle and playing it hot, and the devil jumped up on a hickory stump and said, "Boy, let me tell you what. I guess you didn't know it, but I'm a fiddle player too. And if you'd care to take a dare, I'll make a bet with you. Now you play pretty good fiddle, boy, but give the devil his due. I bet a fiddle of gold against your soul, because I think I'm better than you." The boy said, "My name's Johnny, and it might be a sin, but I'll take your bet, and you're going to regret, because I'm the best."

opened up his case and he said, I'll start this show. And fire flew from his fingertips as he rosined up his bow. And he pulled the bow across the strings and it made an evil hiss. And then a band of demons joined in. And

The devil bowed his head because he knew that he'd been beat. And he laid that golden fiddle on the ground at Johnny's feet. Johnny said, "Devil, just come on back if you ever want to try again. I done told you once, you son of a bitch, I'm the best."

Did you know that controlled or prescribed burns are an important tool to reduce the impacts of wildfires, including smoke? Prescribed fires generally produce less smoke and reduce the risk of out-of-control wildfires.

0: off of a C segment, as we heard from the cowboy Chris LeDoux, Carrie Underwood, another appearance by the Charlie Daniels Band, and Clay Walker here on KEKA. My name is Winston, and even though today is Labor Day, according to the National Calendar of Days, it is also National Salami Day. Now, I know salami's not the best when you're trying to lose weight, but hey, you know what? It's a holiday. I think I'm going to imbibe myself just a little bit on to celebrate the occasion. I'll have some more music coming up in just a few minutes, so keep that dial where it is. Hey, I see you thinking about moving that dial. No, we've got baseball and more music coming up here on 101.5 and 100.9 FM.
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1: The Ruth Lake Community Service District wants to keep invasive mussels out of Ruth Lake because they will have an effect on Humboldt drinking water. What that means for you is if you have a water craft with ballast tanks or components that cannot be fully drained, your craft will be under a 30-day quarantine before entering in Ruth Lake. This is a joint collaboration from the Ruth Lake Community Service District and the Humboldt Bay Municipal Water District. 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

0: The Bembo Historic Inn is celebrating its centennial year. 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
1: Well, my daddy left home when I was 3, and he didn't leave much to Ma and me. Just this old guitar and an empty bottle of booze. Now, I don't blame him because he run and hid, but the meanest thing that he ever did was before he left, he went and named me Sue. Well, he must have thought that it was quite a joke, and it got a lot of laughs from lots of folks. Seems I had to fight my whole life through. Some gal would giggle and I'd get red, and some guy'd laugh and I'd bust his head. 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

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And I knew that scar on his cheek and his evil eye. 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

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I tell you, I've fought tougher men, but I really can't remember when. He kicked like a mule and he bit like a crocodile. I heard him laugh and then I heard him cussing. He went for his gun and I pulled mine first. He stood there looking at me and I saw him smile. He said, son, this world is rough, and if a man's gonna make it, he's gotta be tough. And I know I wouldn't be there to help you along. So I give you that name, and I said goodbye. I knew you'd have to get tough or die. And it's that name that helped to make you strong. Yeah. He said, now you just fought one hell of a fight, and I know you hate me, and you got the right to kill me now, and I wouldn't blame you if you do. But you ought to thank me before I die for the gravel in your guts and the spit in your eye, 'cause I'm the that named you Sue.

0: 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And if I ever have a son, I think I'm gonna name him Bill or George, anything but Sue. I still ain't that bad.
1: 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And that was another appearance by the man in black, Johnny Cash, on 101.5 and 100.9 FM. Before we take a look at today's Land and Livestock Report, just wanted to give a reminder that the folks are going to be celebrating a little too much today. So when you're out on the road, please be careful and mindful of others while driving. We certainly do not want any traffic accidents to occur during the rest of this Labor Day weekend. Now let's look at the Land and Livestock Report coming to us today, courtesy of North Coast Dan's Living Styles Furniture Gallery and American Ag Credit.
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0: USDA is rolling out a new plan aimed at improving agricultural data while reducing the reporting burden on farmers and ranchers. Secretary Rollins unveiled the department's data modernization plan at the Farm Progress Show in Iowa. The effort, they say, will modernize how the department collects information and improve acreage and yield estimates while making data more transparent and useful for producers. Plans include expanding mobile survey access and using pre-filled information to reduce duplicate requests. USDA will also test satellite imagery, geospatial tools, and crop models to improve estimates. USDA advisor Kip Tom says the goal is to break down information silos and allow the department to respond more quickly to challenges facing American agriculture. I'm Lane Northland, Western Ag Network.
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Turn it up some. All right, boys. This is her favorite song, you know that, right? So we play it good and loud. She might get up and dance me in. Oh, she put her beard down. Here she comes. Left, left, left, right, left.

0: 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Caltrans is suspending road construction today in observance of Labor Day, but they're going to be jumping right back into things tomorrow on Highway 101. There's going to be some overnight core drilling in the southbound direction near Target in Eureka. This work will be occurring from 8 p.m. through 6 a.m. through the end of this week. Southbound lane closures will be in effect during that overnight period, so 5 to 10 minute delays should be expected for drivers. And also resuming tomorrow will be more highway work continuing on Highway 299 about a mile east of the Blue Lake Weight Station. More controlled traffic will be in effect between the hours of 6:30 a.m. to 6:30 p.m. Mondays through Fridays.
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The best in archery equipment can be found at Grunman's in Rio Dell. 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

0: Confederate Railroad coming to us here on the KEKA 101 Thunder Country Airwaves. My name is Winston. I've still got some more music lined up and coming to you this Labor Day weekend. Let's take another look at the weather going into the rest of this afternoon. More cloudy to partly cloudy skies will be continuing on the north coast, and there will be some areas of patchy fog returning this evening going into the start of Tuesday. Highs for today have been from 62 to 73 degrees, and lows for tonight will once again be from 48 to 58 degrees.
1: This is Chris Emmons from the Arcata Fire District. 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The nation remains in a prescription and illicit drug crisis. Over 100,000 drug overdose deaths occur annually in the U.S. Most of the overdose deaths involved a prescription or illicit opioid. Drug use can lead to dependence and addiction, health problems, and more. 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

0: Josh Turner earlier today. Here he is once again telling us what he'd do just to be your man on KEKA 101 Thunder Country. Once again, we've got baseball coming up later today with the San Francisco Giants going up against the St. Louis Cardinals. After that three-game series wraps up on Wednesday, the Giants will be taking this Thursday off and getting themselves ready for when the San Diego Padres arrive on Friday the 11th. All the action the rest of this season can be heard here on KEKA, courtesy of our sponsors, including Mike's Break and Front End, the Blue Lake Casino, Porter Street Barbecue, and the Ferndale Pizza Company. We had the folks from Eureka Police Department record Talk Shop earlier today. We'll be hearing their segment coming up in just a few minutes right after these words from a couple of our sponsors.
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0: 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The Curtain Cookin' Nook next to the Redwood Curtain Brewery in Eureka. We got them back on. Cafe Brio is here. Caps Food Shack. Old Growth Cellars. And also Murphy's Market. Well, Murphy's is on every week, but even still, hey, we got groceries here on the shopping show. Mendez Family Auto Detailing is back with the complete interior and exterior car wash. We got Woods Pest Control also here on the shopping show, with the return as well with the Lighthouse Mini Golf Course out in Manila. It's all happening this Saturday on the shopping show. We're here from 8 a.m. to noon on KINS and KEKA. Of course, you can shop throughout the week at theshoppingshow.net. See you on Saturday.
1: The recent e-bike versus vehicle collision that occurred on 7th Street in Eureka is looked at in today's Talk Shop segment with Lenny LaFrance from Eureka Police.
2: One, he was in the bike lane but going the wrong way, and then he failed to stop for the stop sign, and then the individual or the lady driver, I feel bad for her because she's an innocent person, right? She's driving eastbound on 7th in the left-hand lane, and kaplow. Right in the side of her, damaged her car pretty good, and we thought it was a lot more serious injuries than it was. It was not looking good when I first got there, and I'm not sure how fast he was going, but it's probably max speed. It's fast, and there was no sign of like slowing down, no skid marks, so it was straight full bore.
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1: 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We're the road guys and gals. 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
2: I want my dad to come home tonight.
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Did you know that controlled or prescribed burns are an important tool to reduce the impacts of wildfires, including smoke? Prescribed fires generally produce less smoke and reduce the risk of out-of-control wildfires.

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1: Road construction work continues throughout the year, weather permitting and sometimes weather related. Humboldt County Public Works reminds you to be cautious while driving in construction zones or where there's roadside maintenance. Drainage work will be continuing in the Wyatt area along Highway 101 with a full southbound off-ramp closure in effect Mondays through Fridays from 6 a.m. to 6 p.m. There's going to be overnight culvert work continuing on Highway 101 between the Tompkins Hill Road overhead bridge and the Spruce Point overcrossing. This work will be occurring most nights from 8 p.m. through 6 a.m. with lane closures and a full northbound off-ramp closure at Fields Landing. And more highway construction will be continuing along Highway 299 about a mile east of the Blue Lake Weight Station. 10-minute delays will be expected Mondays through Fridays from 6:30 a.m. to 8 p.m. Humboldt County Public Works shares that many road workers are injured throughout the year by unsafe and inattentive drivers. Please keep your eyes on the road and always drive safely.
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1: Road construction work continues throughout the year, weather permitting and sometimes weather related. Humboldt County Public Works reminds you to be cautious while driving in construction zones or where there's roadside maintenance. Utility work will be occurring on Highway 101 at the Dimmock Road undercrossing Mondays through Fridays between the hours of 6 a.m. to 7 p.m. There will be moving southbound shoulder closures during that 12-hour period. For folks driving near the Salmon Creek Bridge and the Myers Flat separation, more pavement work will be continuing Mondays through Fridays between the hours of 6 a.m. to 8 p.m. Mondays through Fridays. More lane closures with full ramp closures will be in effect at the Salmon Creek Road, so drivers will need to use alternate routes for those ramp closures. And more right lane closures will still be in effect on 6th Street in Eureka near Eureka City Hall with minor to moderate traffic slowdowns. Humboldt County Public Works shares that many road workers are injured throughout the year by unsafe and inattentive drivers. Please keep your eyes on the road and always drive safely.
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Did you know that controlled or prescribed burns are an important tool to reduce the impacts of wildfires, including smoke? Prescribed fires generally produce less smoke and reduce the risk of out-of-control wildfires.

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Summer is winding down. 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